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0: 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Amen.
1: In this update, one of New Zealand's largest employers has laid off 44 staff. Fisher & Paykel Appliances, owned by multinational group Hire, has confirmed the redundancy. It's for different teams, including customer services, sales, and its warehouse. The business has told the Herald it needed to decide how to respond to a tough environment. St John is facing a massive spike in demand, and the health minister's reminding people of other options. Calls for ambulances have been peaking, phone handlers last week receiving 111 calls every 20 minutes at peak. Simeon Brown says St John's are pulling resources together and working with Health NZ, finding ways to manage the extra pressure. He says winter is already

0: Hamas last month agreed to disarm in exchange for Israel halting strikes and withdrawing from the largely destroyed Palestinian enclave. Middle East Institute senior fellow Nathan Sachs told the BBC Israel's upcoming election is probably front of mind for Benjamin Netanyahu.
1: He's saying this in very bombastic terms. We will not give in, etc. And he even continued and said, so long as I am prime minister, there will be no Palestinian state either in the West Bank or in the Gaza Strip.
0: That's news. In sport, former All Blacks and Crusaders coach Scott Robertson has been offered a four-year deal to coach the proposed South Island NRL side. The Orcas, who would be based in Christchurch, are still at the bid stage, but speculations mounting a 20th team will be admitted for 2029. Orcas president Sir Graham Lowes confirmed their offer to Robertson.
2: We're well aware that he's not coached rugby league before, but he's certainly got a good handle on rugby league and has had a, you know, been looking at it closely and studying it closely for a long time. That's quite obvious.
0: Yannick Sinner has pulled out of the Cincinnati Tennis Open with a right knee injury, disrupting his preparations for the US Open. And Minnesota guard Kayla McBride has broken the WNBA basketball single game record for three-pointers.

0: Just think a minute. It could change everything.
1: Think a minute. Love at first sight is often cured by a second look. A popular song said, "I'd give everything I own for just 1 minute of real love." Deep down, we know we haven't really lived if we haven't loved. So if love is what life's all about, why aren't we better at it by now? Someone said, "It's amazing that after thousands of years, we still haven't learned how to love better." Part of our problem is we don't spend much time practicing and actually learning how to love well. We seem to make time for almost everything else, and whatever time is left over, that's what we spend with the people we love. Remember, working overtime pays more because of what you're missing. The most valuable thing in life, time with the people you love. In fact, our greatest ambition in life should be to learn how to love well. You see, when people are dying, you never hear them say, "Bring me my money and medals one more time before I die." No, the only thing we want during our last moments of life is the people we love, because we know they're the ones who made our life worth living. The thing is, we can't learn how to love until we've seen real love in real life. Until I've been truly loved by someone else, I don't know how to truly love others. You're probably thinking, "No one's ever really loved me without conditions, just as I am." Well, believe it or not, someone actually has loved you like that. You see, we learn how to love by seeing God's real love for us in Jesus. He always loves you without conditions. No person in history has shown such a powerful, pure kind of love as He did. And only He can change our self-centered nature and heart. Jesus came to show us what real love looks like. He's given us the clearest picture and proof of His love for us by giving His totally innocent life for all our wrongs. So how do you learn to love? You simply let Jesus love you first and ask Him to take control of your heart. Then as you receive His real love and power every day, you'll start learning how to love others like He does, since you'll always be getting the love you need from Him. Just think a minute.

anointed, praise the living Olea, only I want to eliminate to Natalia, only to life, fat alpha. On a joy for fungaling your tattoo, tell her, my little pass, speak a man along your bill, the tap at Angel for tour. Yeah, Miriam, man, and a tour. For Maritan, she would talk about here. Yeah, fan, now my man to foy, I ain't all of fat, will buy your fine, your name for Loka, you want a walla. Yeah, all the side, fine, man, yeah, fair, kungali, say, big ringally. Bakar kalagi kiel polo kola wan.

0: in this update. Labour's definitively ruled out a coalition deal with New Zealand First post-election. Leader Chris Hipkins says his MPs have unanimously decided they won't work with Winston Peters' party after comments made by Peters and Deputy Shane Jones being labelled racist. Hipkins says a pattern of behaviours escalated.
1: I'm not going to put up with overt racism in any government that I lead, as that's the sort of behaviour that Winston Peters and New Zealand First are indulging in. They won't have any role in a government that I lead.
0: Peters has already promised he won't work with Hipkins. The energy minister's on board with Contact's interest in data centres, saying AI is our future. The Gentailers in talks with Australian firm CDC Data Centres about building a 250-megawatt Taranaki site. Simeon Brown says we need data centres and data sovereignty, and he's pleased Contact plans to generate new power to support the site.
2: It was very clear that this is going to unlock new generation rather than just taking from the existing generation that is available now. So that is what we expect.
0: Ruapehu District Council says getting water flowing again in Ohakune will take another 24 hours. The town's been relying on water tankers in Portaloo since Friday after a pipe blockage. Pre-pressurising the line too quickly could cause more damage, so a slow, controlled approach is needed. Council now expects supply to be restored at 5 p.m. tomorrow. Fierce bad behaviour on Auckland's Kay Road could be an issue for the still-to-open City Rail Link. A person was seriously injured in an alleged stabbing near Pitt Street early on Sunday, with two people arrested. Karangahape Precinct Collective Chair William Kern says they've been raising concerns about increasing safety issues with no action.
3: We as residents see the CRL as an opportunity, and we feel the opening is going to be undermined because of the behaviours we're actually seeing on a daily basis.
0: That's news. In sports, Southern Orcas President Sir Graham Lowe's 100% confident in Scott Robertson's ability to lead the proposed South Island NRL team to great heights. The former All Blacks and Crusaders coach has been offered a four-year deal to become the inaugural head coach. The prospective Christchurch-based team is still at the bid stage. Lowe says they have full faith in Robertson.
4: We're just super confident and hopeful that this offer will be accepted by Scott, but, you know, time will tell, and we understand his call both ways.
0: Black Ferns coach Whitney Hansen's revealed their new dual code plan has been primarily shaped by the players themselves. The 31-strong squad for a trial against the Black Ferns' 15 and 8 remaining tests includes the return of Braxton Sorensen McGee.
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6: Ile musical radio Samoa il mana vai un arwenga mga sisek.

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0: In this update, demand for St John's services remain high as it sounds the alarm over an unprecedented spike in 111 calls for ambulances. Last week was the busiest on record. Jordan Dunn has more.
1: Handlers answered more than 16,400 calls at its peak, taking one every 20 seconds. Operations General Manager Stuart Coburn says today is tracking close to last Monday's record-breaking volume. He says despite the workload, their teams are answering 97% of calls within 15 seconds.
0: Contact Energy is putting serious thought into data centres after reporting record earnings. The Gen Taylors made $423 million annual profit. It's now in talks with Australian firm CDC Data Centres for a 250 megawatt centre in Taranaki. Forsyth Barr equity analyst Andrew Harvey-Green says CDC has a good track record and grid and fibre connections are ready to go at the site.
2: Contact brings to the party the generation side of things as well. So from a New Zealand Inc. story, I'm actually pretty positive around what data centres could do.
0: A man arrested over a violent rampage in Auckland's Epsom last week has appeared in court facing 17 charges, his name being kept secret for the time being. Emily Ansell reports.
3: It's alleged the 49-year-old assaulted a woman, drove a car into a group of teen cyclists and killed a member of the public's dog. One cyclist was critically injured. The man's been granted interim name suppression and will appear again early next month.
0: Rich Lister and convicted inside trader Peter Hulich has been banned from participating in financial markets for 7 years. He was found guilty in relation to the sale of shares in tech company Pushpay in 2023 and denied an appeal last year. That's news. In sport, an assertion Scott Robertson is an example of how transferable skills can work. The former All Blacks and Crusaders coach has been offered a 4-year deal to become the inaugural coach of the proposed NRL team for the South Island, the Southern Orcas. Orcas president Sir Graham Lowe says Robertson is a great leader.
4: He handles people well. He's a coach, whether it be rugby union, rugby league or tiddlywinks. You know, some people are blessed with that talent and he's certainly one of them right at the highest level.
0: The Black Ferns are drawing a line in the sand when it comes to where players must be based to earn selection. Veteran forwards Alana Borland and Amy Rule are not in a 31-strong squad for 9 matches before the end of the year. They're both fully contracted to teams in the English Premiership. Red Radio.

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On a mai idea. Mail pata wa ale au ona, fai ma pong fa leo, polenga le Radio Samoa, fam nio asa pon mano le tato tulu I tama tina, ousu matua fa fine, se o lavana I pana witi, o to u malavana fam nio to wasu I fua le so, anga leile li, toi fa bopo nisi tau sa anga stele so I fua maolai, tato mana tua pea, ya bea pe tato I fai alone fina ngalo, Maria Teller to was say for happy birthday to you. Si fong mani ole ever ever been. Leise me alofa ele umane alofa wola. Lo su tolo bilu jo na tana le tula banu tana banu tu tu le penya ele lotto. Asta poni ponti.

0: In this update, National is giving its clearest hint yet on taxes it could hike in a second term, but refusing confirmation for now. It yesterday unveiled new budget responsibility rules, promising to deliver a surplus and rein in spending. It ruled out new taxes for workers and small businesses. Leader Chris Luxon says fuel excise could rise in a second term and a bed tax is on the table.
1: We've said, look, we'll look at that in 2027. Could be a bunch of ways through that problem that we're trying to solve for. And there might be other ways to tackle the accommodation levy.
0: Demand for St John's services remain high with an unprecedented spike in 111 ambulance calls. Last week was the busiest on record. Jordan Dunn has more.
2: Handlers answered more than 16,400 calls at its peak, taking one every 20 seconds. Operations General Manager Stuart Coburn says today is tracking close to last Monday's record-breaking volume. He says despite the workload, their teams are answering 97% of calls within 15 seconds.
0: Contact Energy is putting serious thought into data centres after reporting $423 million annual profit, up nearly 28%. The gentailer is now in talks with Australian firm CDC on a data centre in Taranaki. Forsyth Barr analyst Andrew Harvey-Green says CDC has a good track record and there are connections already at the site.
3: Contact brings to the party the generation side of things as well. So from a New Zealand Inc. story, I'm actually pretty positive around what data centres could do.
0: A man arrested over a rampage in Auckland's Epsom last week has appeared in court on 17 charges, with his name kept secret for now. Emily Ansell reports.
4: It's alleged the 49-year-old assaulted a woman, drove a car into a group of teen cyclists and killed a member of the public's dog. One cyclist was critically injured. The man's been granted interim name suppression and will appear again early next month.
0: That's news. In sport, an assertion Scott Robertson is an example of how transferable skills can work in the job market. The former All Blacks and Crusaders coach has been offered a four-year deal to become the inaugural coach for the proposed NRL team for the South Island, the Southern Orcas. While still at the bid stage, speculation is mounting the team will be added for 2029. Orcas president Sir Graham Lowe says Robertson is a great leader.
5: He handles people well. He's a coach, whether it be rugby union, rugby league or tiddlywinks. You know, some people are blessed with that talent, and he's certainly one of them right at the highest level.
0: Shane Van Gisbergen has survived a lap 91 spin, but finished down in 30th at the latest NASCAR race around the Iowa Speedway. He remains 15th in the season standings, with the top 16 advancing for the 10-race championship battle. Meanwhile, Scott McLaughlin has finished the best of the New Zealanders in 7th at the latest IndyCar race in Oregon. Championship leader Alex Palau was the winner. That's sport. I'm Stuart Willie.

Mr. Cowboy Lenny, far for fonga, my mom, my bear, in the radio Samoa.

0: Omega Cars. 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
2: Taraflava o David Tua le nei. Olo e faafonga mai pei le Radio Samoa. Tasi lima i vatolu a mo. Samoa i amanuia lau faafonga ma lau faasausaunga.

0: In this update, the Health Minister stands accused of being slippery with statistics when it comes to nursing numbers. Simeon Brown says the total number of nurses working at Health New Zealand since National came to power has increased by 2,100. But nurses' organisation senior strategic researcher Natalie Jakes says that's an example of creative accounting. She maintains the number of full-time equivalent staff has only increased by 54 between March 2024 and March 2026.
1: When we look at March 2025 to March 2026, which is the most recent available data, there's actually a reduction of 120 nursing FTE.
0: An established and staged plan is in place to restore water to Ohakone by this evening after the deadline was pushed back 24 hours. The town's been relying on portaloos and water tankers since Friday when the town's reservoir was found to be near empty. Ruapehu District Council Infrastructure Executive Director Vinnie Dutra anticipates that water will be in the reservoir this morning. He says it will then start progressively releasing it into the network and is confident it will be fully restored by 5pm today. A push to get more children talking as Youthline faces a spike in demand. The Mental Health Helpline says it's seeing more young New Zealanders than ever seeking help, including an increase in callers under the age of 12. Over the past 6 months, it's connected an average of 4 young people with emergency services every day because they were at immediate risk of harm. CEO Shay Ronald has a message for parents and caregivers.
2: Talk about mental health. Make it a really normalised thing so that it is a really normal thing to talk about before any issues might arise.
0: Many people are dead after a powerful 7.4 magnitude quake in Colombia. Authorities have reported significant damage and injuries in multiple cities, particularly on the country's Pacific coast and the city of Pereira. That's news. In sport, a wet final training session for the All Blacks before facing the Sharks tomorrow morning. Elliot Smith reports from Durban.
3: In just a matter of 2 days since arriving in Durban, it's gone from being 28 degrees and dry to calling us right off, as well as the players, with a diet of rain and wind and a high in the low teens. The All Blacks training overnight in wet conditions at a high school in Durban. The bad news is the rain expected to continue all day tomorrow, meaning slippery and rainy conditions to deal with for the All Blacks. The Sharks sure to test them under the dreaded high ball. In Durban with the All Blacks, Elliot Smith.
0: A consortium including Amazon founder Jeff Bezos is close to acquiring a stake of about one-third in Premier League football club Liverpool. That's sport. I'm Malcolm Jordan.

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Yeah, what about the feel? They fight time on time. 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Fine up a lot. And the portfolio now, my way, the bola tala tala, what you leave a lot of full. One for knowledge, it's at your Labour Party, Chris Hipkins. Yeah, Marco is a Labour. But while you're allowed to fight in a lemma for your young Albert Fatasi, Malay New Zealand first. My finger panel just fit to November. 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
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A fit too far, what time if you got a tie out? Then in the Jeffals are also Valley Valley. And my LSO and Malaysia Tato pass a long of our business. And Malaysia Tato report to my lunga, all at one or two natural, all at Tato, my little tire, Father Naga, a retro lolum, and Pastor Lafayette. 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
7: 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We go fast on a PC. 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Passing my Forest Hill, northern motorway city bound. 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

0: In this update, an earthquake has killed dozens in Western Colombia, with fears more are trapped under collapsed buildings. The 7.4 magnitude earthquake struck the province of Soco about 7:30 in the morning local time at a depth of about 100 kilometres. It comes less than 2 months after twin quakes killed more than 6,000 in neighbouring Venezuela. The International Crisis Group's Gladys Gonzalez, who felt the shake in the capital of Bogota, told CNN the extent of the damage is unknown.
1: This certainly raises concern about the aftermath and the implications that it will have.
0: A mix of issues among young New Zealanders as youth lines demand surges. The free helpline says more children than ever are seeking help, with 1 in 10 callers now under the age of 12. It's connected an average of 4 young people with emergency services every day over the past 6 months because they were at immediate risk of harm. CEO Shay Ronald says young people can't see a future in terms of work, and others are worried about affording accommodation. Nurses are slamming the health minister, accusing him of bending the truth when it comes to staff numbers. Simeon Brown says the total number of Health New Zealand nurses has increased by 2,100 since the coalition came to power. But nurses' organisation senior strategic researcher Natalie Jakes says the number of full-time equivalent staffs only increased by 54 between March 2024 and March 26. She says Brown's claims are categorically untrue.
2: I think it shows this continued trend of gaslighting hard-working understaffed nurses.
0: The largest regional council says its core services need to be protected during the overhaul of local government. City and district councils were given until Sunday to pitch plans to create larger combined unitary councils that will replace regional councils. The government says it's now working through the proposals. Environment Canterbury Chair Dion Swigg says local government must have the capacity to keep delivering these critical services without interruption. That's news. In sport, the All Blacks have scratched Test halfback Cam Royguard from the 23-man squad as a precaution for tomorrow morning's second South African rugby tour match against the Sharks in Durban. He has what's being described as a tight calf muscle. Royguard was initially named on the bench with Kyle Preston to start after not being required in the win over the Stormers. Cortiz Ratima has been summoned into the reserves. FIFA football president Gianni Infantino has been further castigated via an open letter by the European, Asian and North American governing bodies over his conduct during the proposed sale of a stake in World Cup commercial rights. The statement says Infantino broke trust through deception with the now abandoned proposal and placed himself above the collective. That's sport. I'm Malcolm Jordan.
3: Ona ole Radio Samoa se furulima iwa toru a mo e tau tuaina o e ilangungana fitua solva yaso.
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1: Just think a minute. It could change everything.
2: Think a minute. For many years, every Friday evening at sunset, the old man came to the beach, carrying a bucket filled with shrimp. Soon you could hear the distant calls of birds. Then in no time, the sky would be filled with seagulls, screeching as they rushed to their weekly dinner meeting with the old man. For almost an hour, the old gentleman would stand on the beach, surrounded by white birds flapping their wings and feasting until their bellies were full and his bucket of shrimp was empty. The man's name was Eddie Rickenbacker, but back in 1942, during World War II, he was called Captain Eddie Rickenbacker. He was an airplane pilot who flew important missions over the Pacific Ocean. But in October 1942, his plane was reported lost at sea. Somewhere over the South Pacific, Eddie and his crew had drifted beyond the reach of radio communication. After they escaped a crash landing in the water, there they were, eight men, out in the middle of the largest ocean on Earth. For almost a month, Captain Eddie and his fellow soldiers fought the water, storms, and burning sun to stay alive. They spent sleepless nights hanging on to their rafts while huge sharks rammed them from all directions. But their greatest enemy was starvation. They ran out of food after 8 days out on the open ocean. Starving and feeling hopeless, Captain Eddie and his men prayed together and asked God to send help. Later, Eddie fell asleep. He was awakened by something that landed on his head, a seagull. This was amazing since seagulls don't usually fly that far out to sea, hundreds of miles from land. So Captain Eddie caught the bird, which became the food that saved his life and the lives of his men. But Eddie never forgot. That's why for the rest of his life, every Friday evening at sunset, you could see this old man on the beach feeding the birds to remember that one bird God had sent to save his life. Maybe God saved your life and you've forgotten. Perhaps he saved your life many times you don't even know about. But he saved you for a reason. Won't you thank him today by becoming his friend? Then ask him to take charge and start showing you how to live your life every day to the fullest forever. Just think a minute. If you'd like a free CD of our top 40 programs, write to us on the internet at www.thinkaminute.com and catch us tomorrow at the same time when we stop and think a minute.

0: 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pochi lunga wala radio sam
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0: 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Bag. 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

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Tom, tell me, Tom, tell me, Tom, tell me, Tom, tell me, Tom, tell me, Tom, tell me, Tom, tell me, Tom, tell me, Tom, tell me, Tom, tell me, Tom, tell me, Tom, tell me, Tom, tell me, Tom, tell me, Tom, 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
2: 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You know, e ye le fa'u punga fo inga le to those of us who have been given much. We have a responsibility to give it back, to share that. Yeah. So, on mafu anga na fatu la ia ia ole NGO le ta ole paised, because I believed very much in the transferring of knowledge to our young people because Ava pe ma fai e ona fai mea, you know, o whiangai e oi Washington. Why can't we help our younger children do better? So, and then with Medicaid, o auna o wola I fwoi nei America Samoa. It's a le o lau experience with our hospital. And when in Washington, o lau matafa yoi taua lavana ya au o le healthcare, o le soifua maloloina, ma education. So those two are the top priorities that I have besides the environment and the economy. And my experience has taught me that it's a le yung alwenga te tau o na fia faya fa le ya tili ya imafso swanye. 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And this is my home. So I care about what is happening at the federal level and how it's impacting us right now, especially, I mean, that controversial one, you know, I throw out there is deep sea mining. So I know that's a really long way to answer your question.
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2: 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So those are healthcare issues, Medicaid and Medicare. 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
1: 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I pay for his opera sala, I didn't need for your own elephant, and I bangalu seller, the owner, I'm going to take your name, say for.
4: Tarafalava o David Tua le nei, olo e whaafonga mai pia I le Radio Samoa, tasi lima I vatolu a mō, Samoa I amanuia lau whaafonga ma lau whaasausaunga.

0: In this update, a feeling the fast-track process is having very negative effects on rural Auckland. The system has just approved a 1,200-home Delmore development near Orewa. There are concerns around the lack of infrastructure to support the development. Rodney Ward councillor Greg Sayers says the process allows cheap land to be immediately rezoned for housing.
1: It really does not work, Auckland, and particularly in Rodney, if that fast-track approval is happening outside the rural-urban boundary because we can't get infrastructure to it.
0: The local government minister says the government will be working with councils to amalgamate as it starts to weigh up 18 plans for amalgamation around the country. Simon Watts says those who have put forward plans will get certainty first, but final decisions won't be made until next year.
2: They're pretty significant. You know, one alone is about 80 pages of information.
0: Meanwhile, the country's largest regional council says keeping critical regional services running must be the priority during the overhaul process. Environment Canterbury Chair Dion Swiggs says the focus needs to be on making sure that services aren't left behind in any restructure.
3: We'll continue to work with the councils across the region to ensure that those responsibilities aren't lost or fragmented through the transition.
0: The boss of Contact Energy is eyeing up data centres, saying our conditions favour them. The Jen Taylor's looking to partner with Australia's CDC data centres to build a 250-megawatt site in Taranaki. Chief Executive Mike Fuge says they're cheaper to build here compared to other countries. He says New Zealand's like Norway and Sweden, which are actively investing.
4: We have a similar cool climate. We have great connectivity with the rest of the world. We have an abundance of renewable development.
0: An established and staged plan is in place to restore water to Ohakuni by this evening after the deadline was pushed back 24 hours. The town's been relying on portaloos and water tankers since Friday. That's news. In sport, confidence is building that New Zealand will get a second NRL League team. The Christchurch City Council's been working directly with the governing body for almost 2 years on requirements for a 20th team. New documents show a consultant has helped build the proposal. That's happening alongside the private Southern Orca bid. Chair Sir Graham Lowe says the or claims the initiative makes sense.
5: The stadium down there is as good as any stadium in the NRL, if not better. And the way that Christchurch has done itself up and promoted itself as a city is fantastic.
0: Former Silver Ferns captain Anna Nuivau has been remembered as an inspiration both on and off the netball court. The 23-capped New Zealand midcourter has died aged 58. Luke Jacobson has described himself as a stunned mullet when finding out he had captained the All Blacks for the first time in their match against the Sharks in Durban. That's sport. I'm Malcolm Jordan.

0: everyone. New Zealand's 2026 general election is coming soon. And this time it's different. You now need to enrol before voting starts. We're out telling everyone, aren't we, pup?
1: Remember, if you want to vote, you need to enrol first. 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
2: O fia afisau te mai wha mamoni Samoa e omi te lewa a Sami. 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